Freedom has many difficulties. And democracy is not perfect. 2,000 years ago, the proudest post was Civis Romanus Sum. Today, in the world of freedom,

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0: 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Let the mirror break, I've been down before. 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
1: The rest of it, it's really being off.
0: Like a satellite in the dark, in the light. 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
1: 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You said you wanted a spot like mine. 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
1: Know what we be on. First ones to it. Everything is FGR. Know what we be on. First ones to it. Everything is

All the subtle flavors of my life are become bitter seeds and poison leaves without you. You represent what's true.

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Be yourself at all times. 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

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I know that you've been struggling, dealing with self-worth, but watch what you say. Thoughts turn to things like a twinkle in the eye, just let it.

upon us, and our power is evident. All weapons sent to destroy us have failed.

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Tank fly, boss walk, jam, nitty gritty, you're listening to the boy from the big bad city.

0: are also sound houses where we practice and demonstrate all sounds and their generation. We have harmonies which you have not, of quarter sounds and lesser slides of sounds, diverse instruments of music, likewise to you unknown, some sweeter than any you have, together with bells and rings that are dainty and sweet. We represent small sounds as great and deep, likewise great sounds extenuate and sharp, and we make diverse tremblings and warblings of sounds, which in their original are entire. We represent and imitate all articulate sounds and letters, and the voices and notes of beasts and birds. We have certain helps which set to the ear do further the hearing quality. We have also diverse strange and artificial echoes.
1: We also have diverse strange and artificial echoes
0: that were tossed into voice, and some that give back the voice louder than it came,
1: and some that
0: some shriller
1: and some deeper.
0: Some rendering the voice differing in the letters or articulate sounds.
1: Some rendering the voice differing in the letters.
0: We have also
1: articulate sounds
0: that trunks and pipes,
2: strange lines
0: and distant.

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1: Yes. Big Dilla. PR. Blau. Here it is. Yeah. It's for you.

0: I pray that we all regret less, you and I, the connected, you and I in the blood and the bone.
1: I got a man up last night, I don't know why.